0: Welkom, welkom. De Ochtendkroeg met Peter Babbelaar.
1: We don't need a wonder bra to crank things up. We're already playing the biggest hit.

0: There's only the one. It was worth it for that.
1: The one?
0: Because you came out before it, that's all right.
2: Radio Memory.

0: Radio Memory.
1: Radio Memory.
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3: And you can dance. For inspiration.